Bailey Zimmerman on Thunder 106. So the Powerball jackpot is up to $856 million after nobody won last night. The next chance to strike it rich this Saturday. Here's Jelly Roll on Thunder 106.

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13: 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A 5-pack of passes to Thunder 106's VIP wristband night at Jenkinson's Boardwalk in Point Pleasant Beach August 17th. A flyaway for two to see Chris Stapleton's All-American Roadshow featuring Lainey Wilson at Mercedes-Benz Stadium in Atlanta August 21st for the Chris Stapleton Flyaway. 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

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Have you thought about your costume yet? Spirit Halloween, they're preparing now for their biggest Halloween to date. They're looking to hire more than 52,000 people across 1,575 stores. 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

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So news came out that Disney already sold out all of their ad spots for next year's Super Bowl. 30-second spots sold for up to $10 million. 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

Kane Brown on Thunder 106. There's a list that came out of the most dangerous animals by state. It includes several different kinds of bears and snakes. Coyotes, the most dangerous in New Jersey. Mosquitoes in New York.

0: 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This Saturday is Bags, Boards, and Bands happening at Monmouth Park. There's going to be a cornhole tournament. There's going to be horse racing. There's going to be all great things happening at Monmouth Park. 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

Ian Munsick, Love is Blind on Jersey's Best Country, Thunder 106. 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

Ella Langley, Choose in Texas on Thunder 106. She's got a new song coming out tomorrow. It's a duet with Ko Wetzel called Jaded. The last time those two put out a song together was 2023. Here's MacArthur on Thunder 106. My name

In Texas on Thunder 106. She's got a new song coming out tomorrow. It's a duet with Co Wetzel called Jaded. The last time those two put out a song together was 2023. Here's MacArthur on Thunder 106. My name

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Do you know anybody that has a newer BMW? I saw people who own new BMWs are complaining because banner ads for the new Spider-Man movie are popping up on their dashboards. One person compared to a Black Mirror episode. It's Luke Bryan on Thunder 106.

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0: Lakeland Lemmings on Thunder 106. So I think everybody wishes, I wish I was a little bit taller, right? Well, Americans were asked, how many inches of your height are you willing to give up for money? Now, 19% say they'd give up 2 inches for $300,000. 30% people say they'd be willing to give up 10 inches of height for $50 million. Well, I'm sure you'd feel like you're 7 feet tall sitting on your wallet for that price, right? What would you be willing to do? It's Jersey's Best Country, Thunder 106.
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Morgan Wallen on Thunder 106. He's on his Still the Problem tour right now. He's giving back. He's donated over $1 million worth of instruments to 26 schools in need throughout the tour. Here's Brantley Gilbert on Thunder 106. You are-

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Shaboozy and Jelly Roll on Thunder 106. Do you feel like you're in your prime? Do you feel like you've hit your peak yet? Apparently, age 47 is the point where humans feel healthiest, happiest, and most confident. We've got some Jason Aldean right now. Here's Don't Tell on Me on Jersey's Best Country, Thunder 106.

the sand traps of Twin Brooks Golf Course to the white sandy beaches of Wildwood. You're in Thunder Country. Thunder 106.

The Powerball jackpot is up to $856 million after nobody won last night. The next chance to strike it rich is Saturday. It's Parma Lee on Thunder 106. I love

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8: 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A 5-pack of passes to Thunder 106's VIP wristband night at Jenkinson's Boardwalk in Point Pleasant Beach August 17th. A flyaway for two to see Chris Stapleton's All-American Roadshow featuring Lainey Wilson at Mercedes-Benz Stadium in Atlanta August 21st for the Chris Stapleton Flyaway. 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
1: 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Hey, Dad.
0: Yeah.
1: All this talk about biting back got me hungry.
0: Me too. Want to grab lunch?
1: Sure. Hey, how about a jingle?
0: You mean like
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1: Corinne Jewelers.
2: Come on, everybody.
3: Come on, everybody.
2: Hey, hey, hey. Tom, we were so in sync just then.
3: Yeah, how about that?
2: Good morning, folks. Here you go with the news.
3: Yes.
2: The Powerball jackpot has climbed to an estimated $856 million.
3: I need that money.
2: Marking the eighth largest in the game's history. This surge precedes Saturday night's drawing. The current jackpot is the largest since a $1.87 billion prize was claimed in Arkansas on Christmas Eve of 2025.
3: I need the second largest
2: in Powerball history. The last jackpot win occurred May 2nd, 2026. I feel like they always say second largest, first largest. I can't keep track anymore.
3: Well, it's always getting bigger, Nina. It's always getting bigger. And I need to win it.
2: That's crazy to me.
3: I need to win that money.
2: We all do, don't we?
3: I need it.
2: I mean, yesterday, the Italian festival, the sausage pepper sandwich was $15.
3: Yeah.
2: So, yeah,
3: yeah.
2: I think we all need that money.
3: I think we're all going poor.
2: today's holidays, we got Purple Heart Day, mm-hmm. National Lighthouse Day, uh-huh. Aged Care Employees Day, uh-huh. Beach Party Day.
3: Hey, have a beach party.
2: National Sea Serpent Day. Particularly Preposterous Packaging Day.
3: Oh, okay. All right.
2: The heck?
3: Right.
2: And National Raspberries and Cream Day.
3: Raspberries and cream?
2: Yeah.
3: Who's eating that?
2: I mean, it's raspberries and whipped cream would be good.
3: Look, I get it, but this strawberries and cream, we all know that. Nobody's trying to act like it's raspberries and cream. Let's stop acting like that's a thing. You know what I mean? Like, maybe where there's, like people have an abundance of raspberries. They're like, raspberries and cream?
2: Yeah.
3: But, like, dude, it's strawberries and cream. Even blueberries and cream. No one's ever been like, hey, would you like some raspberries and cream? You're like, no. What?
2: No, I wouldn't. Thank you.
3: In fact, usually you put raspberries in it. It's usually raspberries. It's usually mixed berries and cream. I can go that, too. But no one's just dominating raspberries.
2: I agree. Although my brother-in-law had a raspberry bush.
3: I mean, that has nothing to do with raspberries and cream.
2: Well, I'm saying he would do raspberries and cream because he's growing raspberries, so it's more likely that he would bust them out.
3: Yeah, but he wouldn't be like, hey, guys, we need a day for this.
2: No, no.
3: I have so many raspberries. Yeah, peaches and cream. That's right, Tim. Peaches and cream.
2: Yeah.
3: Peaches and cream. Song. Yeah, that makes sense. Yeah. But like raspberries and cream. Stop it. Stop trying to make raspberries a thing.
2: Stop trying to make raspberries happen.
3: Raspberry cream's not a thing. Stop making it happen. How you doing, Nina?
2: I'm doing all right. Last night was my daughter's summer band concert. She did fantastic.
3: Nice.
2: She's still a flautist.
3: Mm-hmm.
2: And yeah, that's pretty much it. It was so hot.
3: Yeah, it's hot. It's going to be hotter today.
2: It was so gross and soupy.
3: Yeah, this whole weekend's going to be soupy.
2: Yeah.
3: It's a soupy weekend. And then it goes back down on Monday.
2: So gross.
3: It's a soupy, soupy weekend.
2: It is super duper soupy. What about you? What'd you do yesterday? Anything good?
3: No. My kids were all home. They all stayed home. So that's a nightmare.
2: Stayed home.
3: Like nobody went to the beach. They were just home during the day.
2: Yeah.
3: So a lot of breaking up fights.
2: Oh.
3: A lot of shenanigans.
2: Yeah. Oh, Vin didn't have to work?
3: No. He was off today. Yeah. I mean, like I said, our lives are different. You're going to a nice band practice or a concert.
2: Mm.
3: And I'm breaking up riots.
2: Yeah.
3: Not even riots, just... I can't even say they were fighting. They were just...
2: Bickering?
3: No. They're just so bananas. They're just crazy. They're like frat boys.
2: Yeah.
3: I'm going to tell you a story.
2: Okay.
3: My wife's not going to be happy about this, but I don't care. So the kids were... This is my life, guys. So the kids are all tooling around. They're all doing whatever. They're all being hyper. They're all having a good time. I'm like, dude, chill out, everybody. They're like, what? What's the problem? I'm like, guys, go outside. Do something. Go swimming. Like, get out of here. So my one son turns on the shower. I'm not going to say their names. The one son turns on the shower. The other son laughs, sneaks into the shower, locks the door. He takes his shower. So the one is furious that he took. He's like, yo. I turned that. I was going in the shower.
2: He took a shower time.
3: Just getting a towel. He's like, he took it. He went in the shower.

0: Like, who cares? Just take a shower after him. He's like, the world's going to be cold. This is ridiculous.
1: Yeah.
0: So, I all of a sudden hear a huge commotion, and they're all giggling and screaming or whatever. I'm like, what? Not screaming, but like, you know, laughing. And they're like, oh. So apparently the other two decided to get a bottle and do number one in it.
1: Oh, my God.
0: And then open up the door.
1: And throw it on him.
0: And then open the shower and throw this urine on him.
1: Oh, my God.
0: And they said, now clean that up.
1: Like, that's what you get
0: yeah,
1: for...
0: like, now you got a little longer in that shower. Which doesn't make any sense. I'm like...
1: He's in the water already.
0: If you're complaining about the hot water, now he just has to go longer.
1: Right, right.
0: But that is what happens at my house.
1: Why would your wife not be happy with that? No, it's hilarious.
0: She does not like those stories because she thinks the kids sound like animals. And they're not. They're not animals.
1: They're not animals. They're boys.
0: But they're boys. And they are boys. Now they're giggling at each other and doing whatever. And, you know, it's just, I'm like, what? I'm like, why is this a thing? I'm like, why is this happening? I'm like, when's your mother coming home? So, yeah.
1: Like, that would matter?
0: It actually makes it worse. So, then my wife came home. And she was like, these kids are all riled up. And I'm like, you have no idea. Which I don't even know if I even told her about the shower thing. And then they were kind of giggling around doing whatever. She's like, why can't you guys be nice to each other? Oh, it was a whole...
1: Oh, my God.
0: What's wrong? What's wrong with you guys? I'm like, they're not being mean. They're just... Like I said, my house is chaos sometimes. I mean, not always. Like I said, they're good boys. They're just boys.
1: You don't have to justify it, Tom.
0: And they're just bananas.
1: It's funny.
0: I know it's funny. And you look back, I'm like, man, they're going to laugh about these stories.
1: Oh, my God.
0: But, like...
1: So good.
0: I mean, that's like when... Like, the one was in his bed, and they threw hot dogs and threw the dog in there. Like, took a pack of hot dogs and threw them on his bed, and the dog brought it
1: back. It's so stupid, but
0: it's so
1: creative.
0: Stupid. But, like, what are they doing?
1: They are very creative.
0: But that was, like, at, like, 3 o'clock in the morning. I'm like, what's happening?
1: Oh, my God.
0: So, yeah, like I said, this is where I always say, like, our lives are different. We have different lives.
1: That's so funny.
0: You know, like, you're tooling around watching, you know, your daughter
1: band
0: play
1: concerts.
0: The flute and...
1: Yeah.
0: You know, getting ice cream and hanging out, having a good time, going to bed. Meanwhile.
1: Well, they went to the Italian festival last night.
0: Oh, yeah. Going to a festival.
1: I didn't go.
0: Nina's family, she played the flute, and someone's going to the festival eating salsa pepper sandwiches. Like, it's just being bananas.
1: Yeah.
0: I'm like, why would you do that?
1: Oh,
0: like,
1: my God.
0: Why wouldn't we? I mean, we have a, which I'm always like, you're going to kill someone. We have a, what do they call that? Like, you lie in it. It's outside. It's like a, it's almost, what do they call it?
1: A hammock?
0: A hammock. We have like a really nice hammock outside. And the boys, sometimes they go in there, they walk on their phone or hang out on the hammock. If the other kid sees the other kid in the hammock, they're instantly sneaking over there and flipping the hammock.
1: Oh, God.
0: And I'm like, you're going to kill him.
1: Yeah, that's dangerous.
0: And they're like, ah, I'm like, oh my God. I'm like, what? Why? Why?
1: Mm.
0: Why are they doing this?
1: That's hysterical.
0: They're trying to kill me. That's what it comes down to. I think they're trying. And they tell them, you guys are trying to kill me. They're like, nah.
1: Mm.
0: Nah.
1: You love it. We're all just like you.
0: I mean, yeah, they're fun.
1: Like, you got to be laughing. All right, let's get the first texter.
0: Okay, all right. Someone just said, I'm a boy mom. Yeah, 8 and 4, it is your future. It's brutal. it's something that you'll never forget. Ralphie T, he's the first texter. Hasn't been the first texter in a while. Mm. Then we got Andy Elvers, Local 1, Petey from Staten Island, Todd the Trash Truck Guy. We have Karen from Seaside Heights, Debbie Eatontown, Reenie, Neptune City. Then we got Wayne and Tara. And then we have a really long, there must be something going on with the text. 4 to 4:57. So if you text between that time, something happened.
1: Something's going on.
0: Alex from Egg Harbor.
1: All right. We got John the Billboard Bull Guy, Sabine, Megan, Guber, Paul, Guber. Kevin, Art, Tina, Eatontown, Brian the Bather, Sexy Pit.
0: Sexy man.
1: See Captain Chris, Mark, Mary, Michelle, Tim. Who's this? No name. Boy mom of 8 and a 4-year-old here. What's your name? Charisse, Local Nan, 669, and Fabian.
0: Fabian.
1: Guys, I just realized I didn't play the pledge, so I will play us out with
0: how
1: the
0: dare
1: pledge.
0: You?
1: How about that?
0: How dare you?
1: All right. Waylon Wyatt tickets and Zach Brown Band tickets coming up on today's show on Jersey's Best Country. Thunder 106. Come on, everybody.

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1: I pledge allegiance to the flag of the United States of America and to the republic for which it stands, one nation, under God, indivisible, with liberty and justice for all.
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0: Good. 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
1: Hey guys, Corbone, Nate, and Tom, Thunder 106. Here are three things you need to know this morning. A former Florida Boating Safety Task Force member was charged with attempted second-degree murder after he allegedly turned off the air supply of a submerged teenage lobster diver.
2: Yeah, he tried to kill this guy.
1: Why would you do that?
2: I was reading the whole story. So, like, it looks like he went, there's another lobster fisherman, and he went in his spot, and he's like, not on my watch.
1: The kid's a teenager.
2: Yeah, he was like, I don't care how old he is. This is my territory, buddy.
1: That is crazy.
2: Yeah, so that's what happened there.
1: Yeah.
2: I mean, pretty wild if you think about it.
1: I mean, that's just insane.
2: But and the kid learned a valuable lesson.
1: Is the kid okay though?
2: Yeah, the kid. But the guy got arrested for attempted murder.
1: Yeah,
2: like, man, this guy's really going for it.
1: Hilary Duff thrilled fans at her August 5th concert in New York City with a surprise appearance by Good Charlotte,
2: featuring
1: her ex-boyfriend Joel Madden.
2: The reason why this story is in here is because number one is like 1998 all over again. I'm like Hilary Duff and Good Charlotte.
1: Yeah. There have been a lot of those kind of reminiscent concerts as of late, I feel
2: like. By the way, who's seeing Good Charlotte?
1: No one. That's why they were just a...
2: Good Charlotte?
1: They were just an appearance.
2: What is it?

0: whose show was it?
1: It was Haley Duff, Hillary Duff.
0: Hillary Duff had a show at Madison Square Garden? Mm-hmm. Why?
1: As it like, that's what I'm telling you. It's like reminisce. I saw some posts yesterday about it. People were so happy.
0: What?
1: It's like, you know how New Kids on the Block go back on tour. Does like Zoe all Duff, these old, you know.
0: Does Hillary Duff have a music career?
1: That's how she started. She was on a show and she sang.
0: Did she sing? I thought she just, Hillary Duff pop concert.
1: Mm.
0: With special guest Good Charlotte. Yeah. Oh, my God. What a show that is.
1: Mm-hmm.
0: By the way, Hillary Duff's still kind of hot.
1: Oh, she looks beautiful now.
0: Yeah, right? She kind of grew into her face.
1: Yeah.
0: But, Good Charlotte. Who's watching
1: Good Charlotte? I mean, she's Lizzie McGuire.
0: Yeah, I know, but, like, she had special guest drag performer Crystal Ellis. They had a dance break with Love. There was a family trip. She told the stories about a five-year-old. So it's basically like a combo of her just telling stories and songs and then random shows. She reflected on attending a hockey game at the venue in the past. Like, what a bore.
1: This apparently, let's see, Joel and Benji are her dearest friends. Isn't Joel Madden the one with Cameron Diaz now?
0: Yes. Yeah, yeah. Oh, she also had La Rox. They opened up.
1: Who?
0: Remember, you know who the band is.
1: How do you spell it?
0: LAROUX.
1: Oh, LaRue.
0: LaRue, that's it. They opened up. Jude LaMack also opened. Mm. Then Good Charlotte. And then she told stories. And then I guess sung some songs. I have no idea. I'd be so mad.
1: Mm.
0: I'd be so
1: Apparently,
0: mad.
1: Apparently, the people that I saw that posted loved it.
0: She revealed that she spent the morning in the ER.
1: Bless you.
0: Getting stitches for her five-year-old daughter. I'm like, what am I here for, Duff? This is the worst show I've ever seen. I don't care.
1: Oh, man.
0: You better make it funny. Yeah,
1: I don't think it was funny.
0: It probably wasn't. Our family code. She talked about her family code. Oh, God.
1: Well, people that are interested in Hillary Duff want to know about her life and what she does. So those people liked it.
0: I never thought in my life I'd be watching Hillary Duff on stage at Madison Square Garden hoping for a Good Charlotte to come up and play Anthem.
1: Yeah.
0: I'm like, please. I'm like, oh, God, thank God for Good Charlotte. I never thought that would ever happen in my life.
1: Mm. It didn't.
0: You're yeah, lucky. It didn't, thank God, but yeah. Oh, man.
1: And finally, a website has the best marriage advice from grandparents who have seen it all. It includes this: select a partner who can weather the ups and downs.
0: Have you ever asked old people about, like, marriage advice? It's the greatest thing in the entire world. Because, like, you know, they come from a day where you couldn't really get divorced.
1: Yeah, so they'll be like, just ignore them.
0: And I'm not talking about, like, our parents. I'm talking about, like, I'm not talking about, like, you know, some people's parents are, like, our age. I'm talking way back. Like, they were married in the 60s. You know, that kind of deal.
1: Yeah.
0: Those guys don't mess around.
1: No.
0: Like, you ever talk to old guys, you're like, so what's the secret of your marriage? They'd be like, well, alcohol. You're like, what? They're like, yeah, yeah, and prostitutes. You're a grandpa.
1: If I could get rid of your grandmother.
0: They're like, we're just sitting here just waiting for each other to die. I'm like, what? What?
1: I know, it doesn't sound
0: They're
1: so
0: like,
1: great.
0: You aren't going anywhere. I'm like, you know, after a couple years, like after 20, 25 years, they were like, that's it. Where is she going?
1: Yeah, that's basically it. Like, we aren't going anywhere.
0: Our parents, or even us, like 25 years, are like, that's nothing. We're out of here. They were like, we're trapped. I love, just ask a really old person about how they stayed married for so long. And they'll say something like, you got to marry your best friend. But they weren't around, so she'll do. You're like, what? It's so bananas.
1: Boy, have times changed.
0: Right? Have you ever asked?
1: I mean, I don't have any grandparents left. Thanks for bringing it up.
0: Oh, stop. Who has grandparents anymore?
1: A lot of people.
0: I don't have any grandparents either. I'm 50 years old.
1: I didn't really ask them those questions. I don't know.
0: Oh, my God. It's the best.
1: Oh, man.
0: If you ask, like, and then you ask other people, like, maybe the next, like, my mom's age or whatever. They've already been divorced and are on their second marriage. And you'd be like, how did you guys stay together so long? They're like, well, the first marriage was such a hot wreck. It kind of trained me for this one. You're like, what?
1: Yeah.
0: Is there love anymore? They're like, nah.
1: No.
0: Just two people. You just got to get along with this person.
1: You just got to put up with the other person for the rest of your life.
0: Here's the secret. And you're like, all right, Papa, what's the secret? They're like, if you can get up, look at your wife, and not vomit and want to jump off a bridge, you're going to make it. What?
1: Oh, my God.
0: Yep. And my grandma, what about you? And they're like, well, if you can get up and know he's going to die soon. Like, what?

0: Okay. And your life will finally be free. You're like, what are you guys talking about?
1: Yeah.
0: So, yeah.
1: It's real talk.
0: Guys, talk to your grandparents about being married for a long time. You'll get a couple sweet ones, but most of them will be like, what?
1: Oh, man.
0: Yeah. Either that or ask them how they met. That's even crazier. Trust me. Trust me. It is bananas the way they met.
1: Mine, not they arranged it.
0: Yeah, well, there it is. Like, they either arrange it or they're like, oh, well, you know, my real love went to war.
1: Yeah, and well, that's like, what happened. My aunt did have a love that she loved, yeah. But she couldn't, you know.
0: And they're like, they went to war, and then, you know, I decided to sleep with his best friend. You're like, what? And they're like, yeah, that's your pop-pop. And you're like, what?
1: Mm.
0: Yeah. Or like, they came back, and I just had to deal with it. But my real love was his cousin Jim. You're like, what?
1: Yeah.
0: But they have to be a certain age to where they just give up and just tell you everything that, like, the filter's gone. It has to be that age.
1: Mm.
0: So you have to kind of, you know, go for it.
1: And there are three things you needed to know on Jersey's Best Country, Thunder 106.
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0: Time is running out to see the Blue Claws this season, and they have a big week coming up. Friday is Star Wars night with post-game fireworks. 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
1: Corinne Jewelers.
2: Good morning, folks. Porkle and Eggs, Nina and Tom, 707. Here's your Nels.
3: Yes.
2: The Powerball jackpot has climbed to an estimated $856 million.
3: I need it, Nina. I need that money.
2: Marking the eighth largest in the game's history.
3: Eighth. I'll take it.
2: This surge precedes Saturday night's drawing. The current jackpot is the largest since $1.817 billion prize was claimed.
3: Yeah. You don't remember
2: Arkansas
3: that?
2: On Christmas Eve 2025.
3: You don't remember that?
2: No, I remember.
3: I want to win.
2: The second largest Powerball in history was that one, 2025. The last jackpot one occurred in May of 2026, May 2nd.
3: Oh, my God.
2: I got to play the Powerball. Okay, so let's just review.
3: It's $5 a Powerball now.
2: Oh.
3: I believe so. I think it's $5 a Powerball.
2: So
3: now.
2: You go up to the lottery machine.
3: I'll take one for the Powerball. Okay. I'll take two for the Powerball. Okay. I'll take three for the Powerball.
2: Just Powerball. You don't play any other numbers with it?
3: And then you have your money and you give them. You quick pick. They'll just pick it for you.
2: Okay.
3: Unless you want to pick your own numbers, but that becomes more difficult.
2: I just never trust the quick pick. It's like, how do you know it? Like what they're picking? You know what I'm saying?
3: What do you mean? You see it.
2: I always thought part of playing the lottery was like you go in there with numbers. You have a dream and you're like, I need to pick these numbers.
3: You can do that too.
2: You know.
3: Come in with your numbers picked. Go, I'll take blah, blah, for 47, 10, whatever it is.
2: I'm so nervous to do that part.
3: Why are you? Then just
2: anything,
3: go quick
2: I would
3: pick.
2: I'd say, I'll do the quick pick and the Powerball. So do I have to say quick pick and Powerball?
3: No, like I'll take a Powerball quick pick.
2: Powerball quick pick. Okay.
3: Yeah, it's not that hard. My wife's the same thing. She's like, I don't know how to
2: do it. It's just so stressful.
3: I'm like, is there that many people that don't know how to play the lottery?
2: I have cash on me. I'll go after work.
3: Yeah, you need cash. Can't do a card.
2: And I'll say, excuse me. Can I please have one for the Powerball quick pick it?
3: Can I have a Powerball? And you don't even have to say quick pick. You just say, can I have a Powerball? They'll just give it to you.
2: Okay. Here's $5.
3: Mm-hmm.
2: I think $5. It's $5
3: now. Yeah, I think it's $5 now. Mm. And you go, I know the Mega Millions. Whatever it is, but like.
2: Wait, I say Mega Millions?
3: No, Mega Millions is totally different. You want Powerball.
2: Okay.
3: And if it was the Mega Millions, they'd say the Mega Millions. Up to the blah, blah. I need to win that money. Bad.
2: Mm. Did you play the other day?
3: No. I didn't know it was this high. I mean, I should have played. But yeah, I'll play after work. I'm like, oh, I'll take one for the Powerball. And they're like, okay. I'm like, all right, thanks, bud. Thanks. What is this person saying? Hey, Neen, they also have machines. Oh, yeah, you could do it on the machine. That's right. You know, there's like lottery, like the... Guys, you know what? I'm not even going to explain it to her. There's no way she'll figure it out. So it's not even...
2: What?
3: It just... Yeah, no.
2: What do you mean?
3: Powerball is $2, not $5. I thought Powerball was $5.
2: Thank you, Jennifer.
3: Now. Okay, look. Sorry. If you give them $5, they give you two Powerball.
2: Yeah, that's fine. That's good. I'll take two Powerball because, you know.
3: I could have swore it went up. Chances. Maybe Mega Millions went up. I forget.
2: I mean, everything seems to have gone up.
3: I remember last time I bought something, I was like, what? They're like, yeah, it went up. I'm like, what? Even the lottery?
2: Hey, is anyone else really tired?
3: Nina, your job's to wake people up.
2: No, I know, but I'm saying with this weather, like the heat, the moistness out there, it makes you feel tired. Like, does anyone else just feel drained for no reason at all? Like, when I'm home, I'm sitting at home and I'm like, God, I feel like I can't keep my eyes open. And I think it has to do with the heat.
3: My wife feels that way.
2: You know, it's just so hot and you're just like, oh my God, I just can't. I got to just close my eyes. Like, I feel like my eyes just want to close.
3: Yeah. Well, you're also lazy. You're also...
2: No, it's not laziness. Also, remember my age, Tom. I got hormonal stuff going on.
3: Oh, boy.
2: Oh, you know, don't get me started. When men do that...
3: The premenopause epidemic.
2: It's called perimenopause.
3: Whatever.
2: And guys have no idea. And they're like, oh, please. They have no idea what women go through their entire lives. Before birth, after birth, like, you guys have no idea what happens in the body. You're just living your best lives while we're over here sweating our faces off. We got all kinds of mood changes. We're exhausted. Weird stuff's happening. You don't know.
3: I'm going to be honest. And I'm not, ladies, don't get mad at me. But for years, I've heard about menopause. For, like, my whole life, I heard about menopause.
2: Menopause is different than perimenopause.
3: Nina, in this last, like, 2 years, all I hear about is premenopause. And I'm like, there's a pre now? What happened?
2: Perry, that's what happens when you go before.
3: Like, what happened?
2: What do you mean, what happened? It's there. It's just more, people are more aware of it now.
3: I guess.
2: Women just suffered in silence before.
3: I mean, can we go back to that?
2: Guys. Oh, man.
3: Whoa.
2: I don't even know what
3: there's
2: to say
3: gonna
2: to
3: be
2: that.
3: There's going
2: to
3: be some mad ladies over that one.
2: Guys, when this microphone turns off, I'll get them. Don't you worry, ladies. All right? I'll get them.
3: So what you're saying is we can't go back to that.
2: And we're switching gears.
3: It's been edible. Oh, my God.
4: It's now time for your sports scoop with Tom Spork Roll the Boy and his friend, Perimenopause Nina.
3: Is that right?
2: No. I would love to just rattle off all the symptoms and things that happen, but I'm not going to do that because, we're about making people's mornings better. Yeah. I don't want to make people...
3: You don't want to bump people out.
2: Sam.
3: What? You're not bumping anything. You bump people out. What are you breathing heavy for?
2: I don't think I've ever hated you as much as I hate
3: you. I'm pretty sure every guy that has a wife in the 40s on knows all the symptoms. We've heard it over and over again. That's all we do is hear it.
2: You hear what he see what I'm saying? God forbid we bring up something. Can you believe we're complainers? After we've done everything. Had your children, suffered through pregnancy, all kinds of stuff.
3: Oh, here we go with the pregnancy thing.
2: Oh my God!
3: You're blowing the mic out.
2: I mean, from times between 30 to 50 years old, 60 years old, women are going through peri than regular than...
3: You know what,
2: guys? I have to stop talking.
3: Nobody ever gives the credit to the person who has to deal with it.
2: Oh, I wish I just had to deal with it and wasn't the one going through it. You're dealing with it? Oh, I'm sorry.
3: It's a lot.
2: You're standing around listening to your wife tell you how awful she feels, and that's so hard for you. Yeah. Well, you're just going on living your best life.
3: When you and my wife talk about premenopause, all that happens in my head is boring.
2: Kelly, do you hear what he's beating me? I know what he's doing. Yeah, Kelly's right. You guys have no idea. Look, Jamie just put a knife. And what is that little, what's that, cupcake?
3: It's an epidemic all of a sudden. Everyone has premenopause. You know, I have perimenopause too. I have man perimenopause.
2: No, you don't.
3: I do.
2: You don't. You don't have women parts. You don't have a uterus.
3: I have man parts.
2: You don't have any of it.
3: I have man parts. I have low testosterone now.
2: Okay. Take a pill.
3: I have low T.
2: Oh.
3: Right, guys?
2: Oh, poor Tom has low T.
3: I think I have high T, actually. But, I'm going to say I have low T. That's going to be my big thing. I have low T. I'm so tired. And why, my God? I have low T.
2: Yeah. Oh, it's you can take hormones for that. Go take hormones and try them out. Tom, see how those work.
3: I would love to take steroids.
2: See how I didn't say steroids.
3: That's what they get hormones. Guys, what do you think? I love the guys are women. Preach, Tom. Yeah.
2: One guy. The rest of them know to keep quiet. All right, let's move on. It's sports scoop time.
3: Hey, ladies, I'm just kidding.
2: Yeah, he's just trying to get under our skin, guys. Don't worry.
3: Well,
2: WNBA?
3: Let's talk about premenopause WNBA basketball or perimenopause NBA basketball. What are these ladies up to?
2: So, the finals yesterday, the Fire beat the Tempo 97-83. The Sparks beat the Lynx 89-82.
3: Yeah.
2: And then the final in OT, the Fever lost to the Aces 86-84.
3: I actually saw that. One of the girls had to take a moment for a hot flash. Guys, I'm just kidding. I'm just kidding, ladies. I'm just joshing everybody. I think it's fun to get Nina angry.
2: You better watch out, because if I have one of my violent mood swings, you're in trouble, pal. You might die.
3: Nina, I've dealt with them.
2: You might die.
3: I've dealt with them. Between you and my wife, for people who don't know, I'm just messing with Nina, and I do feel bad for my wife and for Nina, but I do like to, stir the pot every once in a while.
2: Oh, of course he does. That's part of your charm.
3: So, 100%. Anti-charm. When my wife was pregnant, so I dealt with a pregnant woman for, was it 8 years straight?
2: I mean, no, that's a little while. We're not even pregnant for a year. What are you talking about?
3: I had, because I had

0: This is just me. So I had...
1: Your wife.
0: My wife's first pregnancy. Mm-hmm. Nina got pregnant immediately afterwards. So back-to-back pregnancies there. Then
1: your wife got pregnant again.
0: My wife got pregnant again immediately afterwards. Again. So Nina basically had her child.
1: And then you had Sully. Well, then you got pregnant with Sully.
0: And then Sully was... they were pregnant at the same time on that one. Then Nina had the baby. I had Joe.
1: Yeah.
0: And then I had another year there. And then immediately after Joe, Nina had Jay. So it was like five or six years of just pregnancy.
1: Yeah, yeah.
0: I just dealt with pregnant women. Woo! It was a good time. It was wild.
1: Oh, John.
0: What happened?
1: You are pushing it. Who? John said, people say... that heat flashes, what are called hot flashes, are God's way of punishing women for every time they told a man no to sex. John is just trying to stir the pot, because that's the dumbest thing I've ever heard.
0: Guys, we're playing with fire. I kind of like it.
1: Oh, my goodness.
0: MLB baseball, the Phillies, they beat the Nationals 7-3. The Mets and the trash butt Yankees, they were off yesterday, but they'll be back today to ruin my day. The Mets, they play Pittsburgh, and the New York trash butt Yankees, they'll play Atlanta. You better win. You better win. You better win. NFL football, the Hall of Fame game was last night, and the Panthers, they beat the Cardinals 33-30. In a game that pretty much no one watched after the first quarter. Because no one really played. You're like, who are these guys? There's some people at the Cardinals, I have no idea that even existed. I was like, who are they? And I follow football pretty closely. Anyway, that's your sports scoop with Tom Sporkroll DeVoy with my friend Nana.
1: All right.
0: So hot right now. Is it hot here?
1: Say something.
0: Is it hot here?
1: No, actually, it's chilly. I have my sweater on.
0: I just have to cool off.
1: All right. We got Will and Wyatt tickets and Zach Brown Band tickets coming up. So keep listening to Jersey's Best Country, Thunder 106.
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Zach Brown Band, Forest Hill Stadium, 732-776-5555. Good luck. Here's Ella.

0: Jersey's Best Country Thunder 106. Zach Brown Band coming to Forest Hill Stadium. Let's go to the phones. Hi, who's this?
1: Maggie.
0: Hey, Maggie, where are you from?
1: Mattawan.
2: Maggie from Mattawan. Guess what?
1: No way.
2: Yes way. You're the winner. Congratulations.
1: Thank you. Best Friday ever.
0: You are welcome, Maggie. It is the best Friday ever. You won yourself some Zach Brown Band tickets. What's your favorite station?
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6: So today we're looking at partly sunny skies, very warm, very humid, a thunderstorm in spots late afternoon, high 88. Tonight, heavy thunderstorms, clouds breaking, humid, storms can bring flooding, downpours, and localized damaging wind gusts, low around 74. And then for tomorrow, Saturday's looking like a thunderstorm around later in the afternoon. Otherwise, humid, partly sunny, high 91. And then Sunday, hot, humid, sunny, high 93. Right now, it's 75 and sunny on Thunder 106.
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1: Good morning, folks. We're calling 18 and Tom. Thunder 106, it is 809. Here's your news. The Powerball jackpot has climbed to an estimated $856 million.
2: I need it.
1: Marking the eighth largest in the game's history.
2: Oh, man. Oh, what'd I do with that money?
1: The current jackpot is the largest since the $1.817 billion prize was claimed in Arkansas on Christmas Eve of 2025.
2: Man, I need
1: Lucky duck.
2: I need it.
1: Let's see. That was the second largest in Powerball history. The last jackpot win occurred in May 2nd of 2026.
2: Ooh, I need that money.
1: So play the Powerball tonight, guys.
3: I'm going to. For tomorrow.
1: Today's holidays. Purple Heart Day, National Lighthouse Day, Aged Care Employee Day, Beach Party Day.
2: Oh.
1: We should watch Back to the Beach to celebrate. It's such a good movie.
2: It'll get it again.
1: It'll get it again.
3: There's very few people that saw Back to the Beach. I thought it was a great movie when I was a kid.

0: Guys,
1: so many good songs.
2: Can do the twist. Not everybody.
1: But everybody can do the sky. It's a new dance that goes like this. That's. Yeah. National Sea Serpent Day.
2: Okay.
1: Particularly Preposterous Packaging Day. And National Raspberries and Cream Day.
2: Really?
1: Tom gets really mad about raspberries trying to perpetrate as strawberries.
2: Yes. I need to know. I need to know why people are trying to push you. Stop trying to make raspberries and cream happen. It's peaches and cream, strawberries and cream.
1: Mm.
2: You can even go mix berries and cream, but not just raspberries and cream. Mm. Stop it.
1: Yeah.
2: What's next? Blackberries and cream?
1: No.
2: Apples and cream? Like, what do we do?
1: No, that doesn't go, Tom.
2: Bananas and cream? No.
1: Nanas? Manners? All right, it's 8:10. Pork Roll Next with Nina and Tom. We're going off the rails here.
2: Yeah.
1: Waylon Wyatt at the Stone Pony on August 10th. Guys, that's like a few days from now. All right, he's going to be there at the Stone Pony. Don't you want to go? Call now. 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Call now. Waylon Wyatt live at the Stone Pony this weekend with Thunder 106. Good luck.
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0: Country, Pork Roll and Eggs with Nina and Tom. Before we get to three things you need to know, we just want to give a shout out to bus number three heading to Pine Grove Day Camp.
1: Oh, hey.
0: Josh and all his friends are on their way to camp, and they're listening to Thunder 106, so they asked for a shout-out.
2: Big shout-out to you guys. Have fun at camp.
0: Have fun today, guys. It's going to be a hot one.
2: Hydrate. Yeah.
0: Make sure you hydrate, stay in the shade when you can, and jump in the water if that's an option.
2: Yeah, do swimming. Like, just hydrate.
0: Yeah,
2: do it. Probably like, oh, God, it's like the guy's like my dad. Just hydrate. Leave me alone.
0: I know, but it's very soupy.
1: Yes, it's very moist out.
0: Ugh.
3: Time now for three things you need to know.
0: A large new study published in the peer-reviewed journal Neurology suggests frequent artificial sweetener consumption may speed up cognitive decline.
2: Oh, you mean Diet Coke?
0: Yeah. So tracking 12,772 Brazilian adults over 8 years, researchers found the highest consumers of low and no-calorie sweeteners declined 62% faster than the lowest group.
1: That's true. Just drink some soda.
0: Equivalent to 1.6 years of brain aging.
1: Wow.
0: The middle consumption group declined 35% faster, roughly 1.3 years.
1: Yeah. This is a Diet Coke. My wife drinks so much Diet Coke. She loves it. We call them fridge cigs.
0: Apparently, they examined seven sweeteners commonly found. Soda, energy drinks, yogurt.
1: Yogurt?
0: I guess those triple zero sugar yogurts. Low-calorie desserts, aspartame.
1: Erythritol.
0: And saccharin. Participants were tested on memory, verbal fluency, and processing speed at three intervals throughout the study. Guys, I don't have a great memory at all, and this could be why. I don't drink energy drinks, but I eat the yogurt. I do sodas. And, I mean, what's a low-calorie dessert, like sugar-free pudding?
1: God, look, my memory's pretty good, and I eat all kinds of sugar, but regular sugar.
0: Yeah, you eat the
1: like
0: regulars.
1: A big fat bowl.
0: No, I try to limit the sugar, but...
1: Like, I just made banana pudding for no reason.
0: Mm.
1: So good, my banana pudding.
0: Did you put the ladyfingers in it, like layer it?
1: So, like, I did chess cookies. You know, like the chess cookies, the butter chess cookies?
0: Yeah.
1: I layered the bottom.
0: Mm.
1: Then, of course, it's banana pudding, then vanilla pudding, but then I put condensed milk in there, 2 cups of regular milk, and then... And then evaporate milk.
0: Yeah, real healthy.
1: And then I just get that all together. Then I put a little quip in there to kind of...
0: Man, condensed milk and evaporate
1: milk.
0: Yeah,
1: and then I put that
0: and
1: lay that down.
0: Thick,
1: then
0: creamy.
1: Some bananas. Ooh. Then some more of those things. Then another layer. Then that whip.
0: That's a thick, thick pudding.
1: And then I take the rest of the chess cookies and I crumble them all up. And then, you know, put some butter on them.
0: Chess cookies are so good.
1: And then I just kind of crumble it on the top.
0: Mm.
1: Guys, that went into bananas. Tommy's a fat boy.
0: You are a fat boy.
1: Yeah, let me make it, you know.
0: But I'm sure it was delicious.
1: Southern pudding.
0: Mm.
1: Southern banana pudding.
0: Banana pudding.
1: Pudding.
0: Do you remember that skit?
1: I put salted caramel in there too. Inside the pudding.
0: I forget what it was called, but it was the two dudes, and they'd be like, here's 250 pounds worth of pudding.
1: No.
0: And it was like the pudding guys.
1: No.
0: You would know it if I saw it. It was a skit. It was like a skit show. I can't remember what it was called. Anyway, Richard Madden will lead the new series Trauma on Paramount Plus. Madden's character, Jim Marchant.
1: Oh, here we go.
0: He's a former Royal Marine medic, now working as an ER doctor in a bustling London hospital.
1: How many ER shows do we need now?
0: Oh, the plot thickens when terrorists seize the prime minister during surgery.
1: Oh, boy.
0: Madden is recognized for roles in Game of Thrones, Bodyguard, and The Citadel.
1: So, like, the plot thickens when terrorists
0: sees the prime minister during his surgery.
1: This makes it even worse. Like, we already have a ton of shows. Like, nothing's going to be The Pit or whatever. Like, those are the ER shows. And then, like, Netflix tried to do one. It was really bad. Now Prime's going to try to do it. But then they're like, hey, let's put a spin to it. And some genius was like, let's get to hospital. Let's have it be a terrorist attack in there, too. I don't need it.
0: Richard Madden is Rob. From Game of Thrones. He was the brother Rob that got killed in the Red Wedding.
1: Rob,
0: that's him.
1: I don't care.
0: But I was going to say, the Pit is good, though.
1: Yeah, I understand. The Pit is great. But they, like, and that everyone's trying to make, like, a Pit show.
0: Yeah.
1: And then they're like, well, we can't just do it. So some genius at Paramount Plus was like, all right, we'll just combine two things that everyone's sick of, ER shows and terrorist plots, and just throw them together. What do you think? It's going to be a hit. No. It's going to be butt. Everyone knows it. Nobody wants to watch it.
0: Might not be.
1: It's going to be butt. Plus, is there any good shows on Paramount Plus?
0: Well, yeah.
1: What?
0: It was the Yellowstone.

0: Yellowstone. Yellowstone spinoffs, I think, were on Paramount Plus.
1: How many Yellowstones going to go through?
0: Well, there was Marshall's, but I don't...
1: Yeah, exactly. You watching it?
0: It was good. We watched it. And we watched the Dutton Ranch.
1: Oh, God. Again, the Dutton Ranch.
0: You asked me what's good on Paramount Plus. I'm telling you.
1: But I'm saying, I like Yellowstone. I liked it. It got a little long in the tooth towards the end. And then they take Beth and... what's the guy's name?
0: Rip?
1: Rip, yeah. They take Beth and Rip. They move to Texas.
0: Yeah.
1: And get a ranch, right?
0: Yeah, yeah.
1: And then the same thing happens.
0: It's drama.
1: Hey, guys, maybe it's you. Why can't you just have a regular ranch?
0: Also, Star Trek series. Big Star Trekky fans are on Paramount Plus. And if you Dexter Resurrection, which was good.
1: Oh, God.
0: We watched the Dexter. Criminal Minds, that's also on Paramount Plus.
1: You're not
0: Big
1: selling
0: Brother.
1: Me.
0: That's CBS, though, right?
1: I pay for Paramount Plus, and I don't even know why. It's because of Showtime, because of Yellow Jackets, I think. Which I don't even, we should just not even, I don't know why I do it.
0: Is that even coming back ever?
1: Yes.
0: It got weird. Yeah, I didn't like it, the last sex season.
1: Was good.
0: I was like,
1: I thought it was all right.
0: It was kind of strange.
1: But again, how many?
0: I mean, there's a lot of shows. These are the top 10. Lioness, it's a big one.
1: Don't know what that is.
0: Yellowstone's Criminal Mind, Tulsa King, Landman.
1: Tulsa King is
0: Landman
1: terrible.
0: Was amazing.
1: Yeah, people liked Landman. I didn't watch that one.
0: Oh my God, it's so good. Ghosts, I don't know what that is. The Strange New World, Star Trek, Jay's been watching that. SEAL Team, I don't know that.
1: Yeah, man.
0: Legend of Korra. It's an animated fantasy.
1: Oh, yes. Can't wait.
0: And South Park is Paramount Plus.
1: Well, South Park is good. But,
0: so they have good shows on there. At least those are the top 10.
1: Ugh. All right. I'm just being a bummer right now.
0: And finally, the best fast food burgers in America.
1: Okay, it's going to be Shake Shack and Five Guys?
0: Neither one.
1: What?
0: I'll give you number 5.
1: McDonald's?
0: Nope. I'll give you number 5.
1: Okay.
0: The Butter Burger. Cheese double from Culver's.
1: Ooh, Culver's do have some
0: I've
1: good
0: never
1: burgers.
0: Had a Culver's.
1: I've had Culver's and it's delicious.
0: The Papa Burger from A&W.
1: Are we serious? That's the number 4 burger?
0: The number 3 burger is the original double from Freddy's.
1: What the heck is Freddy's?
0: I don't know. The double double from In-N-Out.
1: It's good, but it's overrated.
0: And the number 1 burger is the double char from Habit Burger and Grill. I've seen Habits. There's one on
1: In-N-Out. Yeah, Eatontown.
0: Yeah.
1: I've had a Habit Burger. They're good.
0: I've never eaten there.
1: They're good. I'd be like, number 1, is that fast food? I guess it is fast food. This list is butt.
0: Yeah, I got to be honest. I'm not.
1: What? Shake Shack is better than most of these. I'm actually kind of perplexed.
0: Nice.
1: A&W? There's not even A&W around here. How?
0: I have no idea. I can be honest when I tell you, I have been to none of these places.
1: So I'm saying, how do you say they're the best burgers in America when they're not, they're not even,
0: the most popular place?
1: A&W?
0: But isn't In-N-Out a real big one on the West Coast?
1: In-N-Out is huge, and In-N-Out is good. Now, I will say In-N-Out's a little overrated. Let's just be honest. Mm. The fries are butt. The burgers are okay. It's cheap. They use fresh ingredients, which is nice. But, I expect them to be in the top. Culver's, I expect to be in the top. Culver's is very good. People sleep on it. But, not to have the...
0: Where's Culver's?
1: Culver's is based out of Wisconsin, but they're everywhere.
0: Here?
1: I don't know if there's a Culver's around here, but, Culver's is good, though. Mm. The cheese curds... Culver's is a good burger.
0: I mean, this isn't all of America, so maybe that's why.
1: I just feel like the list is lacking in so many. I think there's the East Coast bias. That's what it is.
0: Yeah, it could be.
1: It's an East Coast bias of burgers because over in the Midwest and in the West Coast, they think they're so superior with burgers. And I gotta be honest, they're not. They're not. How dare you? I'm trying to find the actual list. The real list, the top 10, but I can't.
0: I mean, they have top 10 burgers in New Jersey.
1: What's the top burger in New Jersey?
0: It looks like the White Manna Hackensack. It's a
1: White Manna's good
0: roadside slider joint servicing iconic onion heavy sliders on potato rolls.
1: That's White Castle. It's good.
0: Oh,
1: but
0: okay.
1: That's the best burger in New Jersey, I guess so. Because I kind of get it because of. The history of it, but come on. Here we go. Best fast burger. All right, so number 6, it's a Smoke Shack from Shake Shack. That makes sense. Regular cheeseburger from Five Guys. That makes sense. Then we have the Whopper.

0: Come on.
1: Burger King?
0: Burger King Whopper. Then we have the Son of the Baconator. Not the Baconator. The Son of the Baconator for Wendy's. And then Whataburger? Whataburger's garbage.
1: Whataburger.
0: Yeah. Whataburger is garbage. And this is from the New York Post. Really? I'm really disappointed in this list. How dare they? Where's your favorite burger? Go, go, go, go, go.
1: I don't know. I love the Barnacle Bill's burgers. Those were amazing.
0: Oh, good burgers.
1: Mm-hmm. Are we talking like fast food?
0: We talk any burger.
1: McDonald's would be a fast food, but I'd say like Barnacle Bill's, the burgers were juicy and delicious.
0: A Burger 25, that's a good one. Yeah, yeah, that is a good one. Dana. There's a place in Asbury. I forget what it's called. Like maybe a Little Andy's or whatever. That's a good burger, a smash burger. They do have some really good burgers. If I'm going fast food burger, I'm probably going to go Shake Shack, I guess. Mm. I think Shake Shack gets a little bit of an edge over Five Guys just because of price. They're both expensive, but like, you know, I get more stuff on it.
1: Yeah.
0: Used to be really good with Bobby's Burger Palace. Remember that place?
1: Yes.
0: He had some good burgers.
1: He did have some good burgers
0: But they apparently had
1: They didn't last. I don't know what happened.
0: Yeah, it's all expensive. Mm. Poorhouse, cheddar burger.
1: Mm. Yeah, the Poorhouse is big. I worked there for 3 days.
0: Really? 3 days?
1: Yeah, it didn't last. I tried to be a hostess. It didn't work out.
0: Guys, Nina is not
1: built not great for the service industry.
0: There's every service industry. She's like, don't sleep on the Chili's burger. You know, you're not wrong. Chili's do have some good burgers.
1: Yeah.
0: So does Applebee's sometimes. It's just so salty. I'm like, but I'm down. Mm. Windmills burgers. Ooh. Charred burgers. They're good.
1: Windmill's good too.
0: Windmill's good too.
1: But I don't go to Windmill for their burgers. Yeah, I usually go for the cheese fries.
0: Yeah. And the dog.
1: The mushrooms and the chicken. I do the chicken sandwiches.
0: Do you do chicken sandwiches?
1: At Windmill, yeah.
0: Yeah, they're pretty good. They're pretty good. They're pretty good. Where did I miss? I'm going to miss somewhere, but I'll tell you what. All delicious.
1: All delicious.
0: I'm going to get a burger now because I'm a big fat boy.
1: It's a Friday night. Get a burger.
0: I'm gonna leave here after work. I'm gonna get myself a pistachio frozen coffee.
1: Oh yeah,
0: at Badass Coffee.
1: Oh my god, I need to go there.
0: And then I'm going to get myself a burger, and I don't know where, but it's gonna be somewhere. And I'm gonna tear it up like a big fat.
1: Sounds so good, a pistachio frozen coffee.
0: Yeah, I'm doing that. Mm. This is what I'm doing.
1: All right,
0: look, I'm getting out of here. Let's just leave now.
1: There are three things you need to know. It's Thunder 106.
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7: Here's today's marine forecast for Sandy Hook down to the Little Egg Inlet.
8: Southwest winds around 5 knots, becoming south 10 to 15 knots, with afternoon gusts up to 20 knots. Seas 2 to 3 feet.
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No jackpot winner in the Powerball drawing, so now it's an estimated $856 million. The drawing is tomorrow, August 8th. All right, so head to your local wherever and play the Powerball. And if you are nervous to play the lottery like me, Tom told me all you have to say is, I'll take one for the Powerball. That's all you got to do. It's that easy. But for some reason, I feel so much pressure and it makes me so anxious. But yeah, no jackpot winner in the Powerball drawing. So now the prize is climbing to $856 million. Good luck, everybody. I'm sure we could all use it.

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Stella Lefty Boston. I'm really liking that one. Before that, latest from Lainey Wilson, Phone, Keys, Wallet. By the way, little help from John Mayer on Lainey Wilson's track, too. Here's Kenny Chesney. It's American Kids on Thunder 106.

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That's going to do it for Pork Roll and Eggs. 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

It's Hardy and his country crew here on Thunder 106. Good morning. I'm Robin, taking one last shot at your country midday for Zach this week. Let's do you with Sam Hunt on Jersey's Best Country. We are Thunder.

It's Graylin James, and he's on his way to the shore. It's Country Wednesdays at Jenks Club. Graylin coming Wednesday the 12th. We're going to be there with all kinds of prizes to give away. And we're going to have a good time right now. Kane Brown on Thunder 106.

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Robin Roland for Zach. Hey, did you hear that Ford issued a recall for nearly 80,000 Ford Explorers and Lincoln Aviators? The driver's seat reclining function turns on without warning. That can't be good if the kids are in the back seat of the car. Right now, it's Cody Johnson on Thunder 106.

0: Jersey's best country, Thunder 106. Her name is Lakeland Lemmings. 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I'm Robin Lane. Coming up tomorrow night, you can join Thunder 106. We're going to the Middlesex County Fair, which is on Cranberry Road in East Brunswick. 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
8: Here's today's marine forecast for Sandy Hook down to the Little Egg Inlet.
9: Southwest winds around 5 knots, becoming south 10 to 15 knots, with afternoon gusts up to 20 knots. Seas 2 to 3 feet.
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You know, Casey Musgrave's grandma is not a fan of that song. You know, I wonder why. Come on, grandma. Wait until grandma accidentally comes across the video of Casey's new song, Mexico, Honey, where her rear end is on display. Uh-oh. There's nothing racy about this video. It's Kenny Chesney and Carry On. I'm Thunder 106.

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Hunted down on socials, it'll make your day. Right now, it's John Morgan on Thunder.

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4: 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A 5-pack of passes to Thunder 106's VIP wristband night at Jenkinson's Boardwalk in Point Pleasant Beach August 17th. A flyaway for two to see Chris Stapleton's All-American Roadshow featuring Lainey Wilson at Mercedes-Benz Stadium in Atlanta August 21st for the Chris Stapleton Flyaway. 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

And he means it, you know. It's Blake Shelton here on Thunder 106. So this guy grew up in West Plains, Missouri, and spent 3.5 years working on the railroad, cutting and scrapping old rail as a crew hand. 21 days on, 6 days off. He's now a songwriter and a performer. His name is Jacob Hackworth on Thunder 106.

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Text me. 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

0: From the revolution to the future, here's to 250 years of American spirit. 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
11: Here's today's marine forecast for Sandy Hook down to the Little Egg Inlet.
12: Southwest winds around 5 knots, becoming south 10 to 15 knots, with afternoon gusts up to 20 knots. Seas 2 to 3 feet.
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2: Well, it's time for me to hand things over to you with Country on Demand. I'm Robin, taking care of you for Zach, and we've got Caroline, who just moved to South Amboy and discovered Thunder 106 and is loving it. Welcome to Thunder Nation, Caroline. Hello to Elaine at Liberty Door and Awning in Forked River. I'm going to throw Morgan Wallen your way before the hour is up. My niece Sophie's in the car, driving from Virginia to Jersey to see her Navy man in Lakehurst, and of course, Auntie Robin. Right now, though, it's Thomas Rhett on Thunder 106.

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I know it's Dirks for Grayson Piscataway on Thunder 106. Ever since I'm

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I think now I can manage getting through the song without sobbing. 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

In a few hours, I'm going to have just one margarita, I promise. It's Luke Bryan here on Thunder 106. Robin Lane in for Zach, and I want to congratulate Michael, who's working at H&R Block in Edison. They are our Thunder 106 Business of the Day, brought to you by Manasquan Bank. Michael and his co-workers will be enjoying a box full of sweets from Chocolate Carousel and Wall. And Thunder 106 will be happy to deliver that box to you, Michael. Congratulations from Thunder.

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Tyler Hubbard here on Thunder 106, and today he released a brand new single called All I Need Is You, and that's going to be on the Chosen Season 6 soundtrack. Right now it's Chris Young on Thunder 106.

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0: It's Thunder 106 with MacArthur. In order of appearance, it's Tim McGraw, Eric Church, Hardy, and Morgan Wallen representing each generation of the MacArthur boys. You've got Robin, and I came across a new article in Men's Fitness Magazine. Actually, I read the excerpt online. It didn't actually, you know, go to Men's Fitness Magazine online. So they're saying the next wellness drink trend could be functional beer. And I'm like, what in the heck? That's not really what I said, but because this is a family show, what in the heck is functional beer? Apparently, it's a beer that's either non-alcoholic or low alcohol by volume that is also fortified with vitamins and supplements and these adaptogen things like ashwagandha and reishi for stress. And then they have something called, I think it's called nootropics, like L-theanine and caffeine for calm focus and botanicals, electrolytes. And I'm like, enough is enough, because if I'm drinking beer, I'm not thinking about wellness. I'm thinking, what is ice cold and what tastes good?
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It's Thunder 106.3 and 106.5 with Luke Combs. You know, my new nickname for Luke Combs because of that song is Mr. Snuggles. I hope he doesn't mind. Right now, let's take care of Jill and Manalapan with Jordan Davis. It's Thunder 106.

singing about this beautiful lady who he believes is a work of art. It's Hudson Westbrook here on Thunder 106. Robin rolling for Zach with another Zach. It's Zach John King and Get to Drinking. Jersey's best country. Thunder 106.

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Carry On, My Friend, with Kenny Chesney on Thunder 106. I'm Robin. My time with you is done for now. We'll talk again tomorrow morning at 10. Stick around. Zach taking over for the afternoon ride for CVZ. I'll leave y'all with Dasha. It's Jersey's Best Country, Thunder 106. Bye now.

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Thunder 106, a good Friday afternoon ride to you. Zach in for Chris Van Zandt. Keeping things going right here with Lainey Wilson.

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I feel like in the forecast I've been given all week long, it said chance of rain, chance of showers, chance of thunderstorms, and we haven't gotten anything, nothing but sun on this Friday. Let's hope to keep it that way. 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
1: 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I think it would have to end up on where you got sent to.

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Jersey's best country, Thunder 106. A lot of energy goes into an NFL game. AT&T Stadium in Texas, where the Dallas Cowboys play, and one of the stadiums where the World Cup was just held, uses more energy on game days than the entire country of Liberia in a single day. Bailey Zimmerman, Chevy Silverado on Thunder 106.

Jersey's Best Country, Thunder 106. You ever trying to remember something that happened or somebody's name and you close your eyes trying to think of it? 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So you're not just going crazy. Riley Green might be going a little too crazy on a Friday afternoon. 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
6: Thunder 106 Shore Summer Road Wrap. Well, Garden State Parkway southbound is the place to stay away from if you can avoid it. We have delays on the local and expressways, exit 109 down.

0: Lakewood, two south of exit 83 in Toms River. All lanes are open in each spot. All delays are due to volume. Northbound side, you're heading north. You're looking good. Route 9, 1870, okay for now. 33 through 38, all clear.
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0: National Weather Service saying for tonight, showers and thunderstorms likely before 1 a.m. Some storms could be severe and produce heavy rainfall. Chance of rain about 60%. Otherwise, mostly cloudy and a low of 73. Slight chance of showers on Saturday, mainly between 2 and 3. Otherwise, mostly sunny, a high near 90. Chance of rain only about 30%. Sunday, sunny with a high near 91. And a low of 73. Monday, sunny with a high of 88. Right now, there is a heat advisory in effect until tomorrow night at 8 p.m. Right now, it's clear 90. Feels like 109 at Jersey's Best Country. 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

0: Jersey's Best Country Thunder 106. Congratulations to Donna from Middletown. She has scored her pair of tickets for Brett Eldridge at the Beacon Theater in New York City, December 18th. Glow Live 10th anniversary. Donna and one special guest. They're in pair of tickets. Is all hers. I still have your chance to win some good stuff. The Thunder 106 VIP wristband night. That's coming August 17th to Jenkinson's Boardwalk. And I'll have your shot at winning a 5-pack of tickets if you just hang on with me a little while longer. More Jersey's Best Country on the way. New Jason Aldean, Morgan Wallen, Lainey Wilson. All coming next.
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10: Thunder 106 Sure Summer Road Wrap, Garden State Parkway southbound is not the place to be right now. Southbound, we've got delays from exit 109 down to 105. About a 4-mile delay due to volume. It'll open up for a little bit, and then around 98 down to 91, it's going to be another delay due to volume. Then it'll open up a little bit again, and then around 89 down to south of exit 83 in Toms River, it's going to be a little stop and go. Due to volume, all lanes are open, but the Garden State Parkway, the only bit of trouble we're seeing so far.
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3: Thunder 106 Sure Summer Road Wrap. Starting on the Garden State Parkway southbound, some delays anywhere between 109 and all the way down to 83. Some miles are going to be better than others, but there's a lot of volume going down on the Garden State Parkway southbound right now. On the northbound side, there is a crash investigation just north of exit 74 on the northbound side. All lanes are currently blocked, so that's going to get in your way. If you are going north and you're south of Lacey, you're going to have to find another way around right now. You guys see something I'm not seeing, let me know at 732-776-5555.

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2: Chance of thunderstorms tonight. We did just have some blow through this area a little while ago, but it seems to have slowed down just a bit. But yeah, chance of thunderstorms tonight. Low of 73. Saturday, partly cloudy. A high of 92. A low of 74. Sunday, partly cloudy. A high of 92. A low of 71. And Monday, mostly sunny with a high of 89. Right now, well, it's all right. Some thunderstorms in the area, but it's 86. At Jersey's Best Country, Thunder 106 feels a whole lot hotter than that.
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0: Thunder 106, Jersey's best country. Congratulations to Ashley. She was caller 106. Her and the family are coming out. They've got their five passes for Thunder 106's VIP wristband night, August the 17th at Jenkinson's Boardwalk in Point Pleasant Beach. Now, congratulations are in order not only to Ashley, but to another lady out there. Mrs. Met, the first female mascot inducted into the Mascots Hall of Fame. Yeah, Mrs. Met. She's a Hall of Famer, all right. The team, well, they stink. But at least the mascots are doing good. They're doing good on the way. A Thunder 106 Shore Summer Road Wrap coming your way in just a few. Megan Maroney also stopping by. John Party, Darius Rucker, Cody Johnson, and more next.
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3: Thunder 106 Shore Summer Road Wrap. We have a crash investigation on the Garden State Parkway northbound, just north of exit 74. All lanes are currently blocked for this crash investigation. If you're heading northbound and you're not past Lacey yet, find another way around. Delays on the Garden State Parkway southbound, anywhere from exit 109 all the way down to exit 83 in Toms River. And I am just getting a notification now of delays on the Garden State Parkway northbound due to that accident. All lanes are open up until the exit, it seems, but we're seeing delays push back until in exit 69 in Waretown. So about a 5 mile delay going on there because of that crash investigation. Garden State Parkway in Ocean County, not the place to be on a Friday afternoon, it seems.
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0: zone. Darius Rucker on this Friday afternoon ride, Zach in for Chris Van Zandt. Getting you to the weekend just about there. Right here is Cody Johnson, his latest horseback on Jersey's Best Country, Thunder 106.
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4: 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Let's take a look, see how things are going on the Garden State Parkway. Still dealing with the crash investigation northbound. The last update I got on it was about an hour ago, so hopefully things are starting to clear up. But according to this, all lanes are still blocked. Delays northbound from that spot of the accident on the northbound side. Let's see, all the way back to exit 69, about a 5-mile delay. Now we have delays on the southbound side as well. There is a 15.5-mile delay on the Garden State Parkway southbound from north of exit 89 through exit 74 in Lacey. There's also delays further north on the southbound side from 109.

0: 9 down to 105, and from 98 again down to 91. So Garden State Parkway southbound hopefully clears up, because I'm getting out of here soon, and that's exactly where I'm heading. Also a down tree on Route 33 westbound, west of Route 9 in Freehold. One right lane of two lanes is blocked, and the right shoulder is closed.
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Thunder 106, Zach in for Chris Van Zandt on this Friday afternoon ride. Almost getting to the end of it, but not quite yet. John Morgan, I got a few more for you. Kid Myself on Thunder.

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That's all the time I have left with you for the week. Thank you for spending your afternoons with me all week long on Thunder 106. 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

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We are kicking off the weekend, Friday, our second favorite F word next to F-U-N. Let's have some of that tonight. Here's Ella Langley and Morgan Wallen on Thunder 106.

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Thunder 106, France is starting to do this, and I hope we do it soon here, too, in the United States. France has instituted a nationwide no-tolerance policy for telemarketers. The new law goes into effect next week, and those who are caught making those calls can get hit with a fine of $87,000 for individuals and $435,000 for companies per call. Wow.

Bradley Gilbert on Thunder 106. The MLB trade deadline was this week, and it got me thinking, how would you feel if you were traded at work like an athlete? Americans were asked. 23% say they would have a positive reaction to being traded. 29% say they would be very upset. It's Cole Swindell on Thunder 106.

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7: 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It's located right off the beach with indoor and outdoor dining, live entertainment every weekend, and over 20 TVs to catch every big game. 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

Lauren Elena and Chase Matthew, all my exes on Jersey's Best Country, Thunder 106. 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

0: time is running out to see the Blue Claws this season, and they have a big week coming up. 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

Ian Munsick, Love is Blind on Jersey's Best Country, Thunder 106. 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